News 24 will be back after this short break. News 24 will be back after this short break.

News 24 will be back after this short break. News 24 will be back after this short break.

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We'll be back after this short break. 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We'll be back after this short break.

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Israel's Prime Minister Benjamin Netanyahu addressed the United Nations General Assembly on Friday, and as is tradition, a huge number of people walked out of the room in protest. Not in protest at anything he said, at least that would have been somewhat defensible. But the walkout happened before Israel's leader had even said a word. So there you go. The protest wasn't at what he said, but at his very presence. How dare Israel take its place among the nations?

News 24 will be back after this short break. News 24 will be back after this short break.

0: Paul.
1: Yep.
0: Did you want to take one?
1: Absolutely. Oh, what a punish. Not for me. I want to get my Sundays back as well, so tell me about the robot lawnmower that will change my life.
0: Can I introduce you to Georgie?
1: Hello, Georgie. What do you do, Georgie? What do you do, Georgie?
0: Well, mate, see those wheels? That means they'll go over all terrains, up to 800 square metres of your lawn, all while you're...
1: While I'm doing what exactly? Oh, just a touch of green.
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0: capacity and whether a full or partial ban would work.
1: But taking American diesel off the global market risked tightening an already stretched supply. And for import-reliant Australia, that could spell another jump of the Bowser.
2: There's only so much of a domestic benefit you can get before you start to create real issues through the supply chain.
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3: 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They cause a boil over in Perth, hanging on to beat world number one, South Africa. That's next.
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1: Well, back to one of our top stories, and the Knights, they're through to the NRL Grand Final after defeating the Panthers 22 points to 14 in one of the most memorable preliminary finals of all time. But Nathan Cleary, he's now requiring surgery for a gruesome compound fracture to his lower left leg. Here are the highlights.
2: Nathan Cleary started on the bench. Newcastle started pretty hot. Bradman Best living up to both his names, setting up Francis Manulailua. Cleary's replacement Jack Cogger putting some respect on his name to return serve.
3: Cogger kicks, Talangi's not on his own.
2: Blaze Talangi on fire. Cleary injected into the game 26 minutes.

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Israel's Prime Minister Benjamin Netanyahu addressed the United Nations General Assembly on Friday, and as is tradition, a huge number of people walked out of the room in protest. Not in protest at anything he said, at least that would have been somewhat defensible. But the walkout happened before Israel's leader had even said a word. So there you go. The protest wasn't at what he said, but at his very presence. How dare Israel take its place among the nations?

News 24 will be back after this short break. 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
1: Back with First Edition, folks. Australian first home buyers are being forced to spend almost half of their income on mortgage repayments amid fears interest rates will rise again tomorrow. Live to Julie Bradley in Sydney. Julie, how are young people feeling about it all?
2: Pete, certainly a nervous wait ahead of the Reserve Bank meeting tomorrow to determine interest rates once again. The wide expectation is that there'll be a 25 basis point increase. And this comes as new analysis by the Coalition says that about 45% is being forked out of income for first-home buyers. So almost half of what people are earning is being spent on mortgage repayments. So given this pressure already that they're under, it's going to be even more significant come tomorrow. And we're learning as well, Pete, that given the course of the year and the rises that we've seen thus far, it would reduce the borrowing power of a couple earning $200,000 by about $100,000. So a difficult situation at the moment economically for so many people. There's also analysis out today by SEC Newsgate, which has been published in the News Corp papers, 2,000 Australians surveyed, and it gives us an insight into how attitudes towards home ownership are changing. So this suggests that of all the renters surveyed, 68%

News 24 will be back after this short break. News 24 will be back after this short break.

News 24. We'll be back after this short break. News 24. We'll be back after this short break.